committed a crime. I'm sure your wife will kill you too. These women wanna know why we gotta go. There's more booze back at their place. If we don't leave now and make our way home,

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So romantic, but we fought the whole time. Should have seen the signs. Well, talking with my mother, she said, "Where'd you find this guy?" 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

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I know I can't get overwhelmed today, I swear I'm doing well. I made a list of things I need to fix for my mental health. Once a better time, time to ease my mind.

0: Ik zeg Julia en Sun. Want hier bij Breda Nu, het live vanuit Breda Barst, Park Valkenberg. Ja, dat kun je natuurlijk horen. Het is allemaal live opgenomen. Nummers. Wat we ook hebben gedaan is natuurlijk heel wat interviews. Die heb je al de hele dag waarschijnlijk kunnen horen. En we hebben er nog eentje voor je. Een interview met de Lembro's.
1: How was your gig in the Netherlands?
2: It was fantastic.
3: We loved it. So much fun. Loved it here in Breda.
1: Lembro's are from Australia, from the Sydney area. Can you explain a little bit about yourselves, about the band?
2: Yeah, sure. So Harry and I, we're brothers, and we've been playing music since we were just very little kids. We like to take a lot of different influences into our sound, and I think everyone would have heard that it covers a lot of ground, a lot of different genres, and a lot of different artists inspire us and allow us to make our music. We have quite a unique sound. Harry plays the didgeridoo and the drums. I use a loop pedal and a bass pedal, and we're all doing a lot on stage, multitasking to get this kind of a interesting sound. Yeah.
1: For a sound engineer, a didgeridoo is pretty hard. How did it work out at the stage now?
3: Yeah, it sounded fantastic. They did a really, really good job, and everything sounded awesome on our end. But we're like octopus, like, you know, there's instruments everywhere, and there's only two of us, you know.
2: But they did a great job.
3: They did a fantastic job, yeah.
2: Yeah.
1: Now you are touring in the Netherlands, and not only the Netherlands, I thought the UK as well.
3: Yes.
1: And in this month you have another show in the Netherlands. Can you tell me about that? What are people going to expect?
2: Yeah, so we're playing at another festival in the Netherlands, and then we're also going over to Amsterdam to play at Paradiso Zonzee on the 13th of September. So we're very excited for that show, our own show. So a bit of a longer set as well. We get to, you know, explore our sound a bit more, and bring a bit more of Australia to the Netherlands. But
1: is it the first time that you're doing a European tour?
2: Yes, it's the very first time we've ever played our music in Europe. So we're so excited, to be sharing.
3: Amazing, yeah. Just an experience to be here. It's fantastic.
1: What do you think of the response of the people?
2: It's been so lovely. So many people have come up to us and spoken to us about the sound, and even when we were performing, everyone was so engaged with the set and watching and cheering and like really getting into it, which is fantastic to see that our music from Australia can translate so well, you know, overseas. It's been really lovely. Loved it.
1: You're playing in Tolhuistuin and like here on the festival. Is there something cooking? Is there coming an EP or a new album or something like that?
2: Yeah, there is more music coming out very early next year, I think around February. We've just released a song about a week ago, which is also going to be part of that project. Another EP is coming next year, another collection of songs. Album is something that we've been working towards for a long time.
3: That's a big thing, an album. Project. It has to be 100%, you know, it's a big thing, but EP definitely on the way.
1: Is it difficult to play for a new crowd, for a new audience? Because you have to sort of invade Europe with your sound.
2: we kind of enjoy it, to be honest. Harry and I started out by like busking on the streets, you know, playing our music to strangers, basically. So that idea of capturing people in, entertaining audiences, we were very at home in that sort of space. So
1: isn't that the idea of every musician?
2: Yeah.
1: Is that
2: definitely. But I suppose with our sound as well, and being from Australia, it's quite a distinct and unique sound. So people are always interested to hear, what are these guys doing? And then, if we do our job right, they stick around, which they did, and watch the whole set. So, yeah.
0: De Lembro's dus hoorde je hier het interview van. 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

0: What do you think of the response of the people?
1: It's been so lovely. So many people have come up to us and spoken to us about the sound. And even when we were performing, everyone was so engaged with the set and watching and cheering and like really getting into it, which is fantastic to see that our music from Australia can translate so well, you know, overseas. So yeah, it's been really lovely. Loved it.
0: Is it difficult to play for a new crowd, for a new audience, because you have to sort of invade Europe with your sound?
1: we kind of enjoy it, to be honest. Harry and I started out by like busking on the streets, you know, playing our music to strangers basically.

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I just wanted to be an artist.

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But I was wrong. There are no rules if you're a boy. If you're a girl, what is that game? You were allowed to be pretty and cute and sexy, but don't act too smart.